Having a good sex life can make you more of a beautiful woman inside and out. Does sex really help you? Yes. And do you know why? Because sex helps to release tension both emotionally and physically. It doesn't require much physical energy and can actually revive you after a difficult day. When sex brings you pleasure, it boosts your spirit and benefits your body from head to toe. Fortunately, women no longer need to be quiet about their needs or need to feel embarrassed about fishing to experience orgasm. The report brought out in 1966 by Dr. William Master and Mrs. Virginia Johnson cast aside the idea that orgasm is a luxury for women. Furthermore, it gave new insights on how couples could help each other to achieve more complete orgasm. I firmly believe that it is most important for women's positive self-esteem and natural well-being to have a successful sexual relationship with a man. Women in love radiate a certain flow that spills over in the life of others. Try a visit to a local park. Yourself free of crushed old ideals, consider new projects and interests to put more delight into your life through the enthusiasm they bring. Stretch the makeover idea to your home and office as well. Get rid of the items that depress you and redo the space. Little changes can make a big difference in the way you feel. Pass along some of your talents to others. When you make others feel better, you feel better and become a richer, more powerful force. The trick is to feel good about yourself and then to forget the negative self-image. Personal development is the central ingredient for being a vital, interested, and interesting person. It is the beautiful person you are inside that draws

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You steal men's souls and make them your slaves.

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0: Your bulletins on Saturday and Sunday will be presented by John Fleming and Karen Berkman. Mike and I will be back with 7 Eyewitness News and you on Monday night at 6 o'clock. Good night.
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2: I cannot beat up when you make that face. What a face. What a face. What a one-eating.
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4: Peace Be Good, how you doing?

It must be the tune. It must be the tune. It must be the tune. It must be the tune.

enslaved people. And I started telling the girl about that peace, what the changes were. And that's the first time she understood about the piece that she knew how to play real well. The changes. She didn't even know. She couldn't even sit up and say, he just had a special way of playing them. He liked the way he played them. But if you have changes, they don't even, some of the classical pianists don't even know the changes to the song they play. You know, that's pretty bad. They're just playing a song and they don't even know that it went from the major to the relative minor. Or the relative minor back to the major, they don't even know that stuff. That's really disgraceful. The reason to be learning classical music would be to be learning the same thing, improvisation. Why did they go here? How did he go from here to here? And that's the most important part of classical, because you'd stand a better chance of knowing about improvisation, because you would stand a better chance of being a

composer than being a performer. You stand a better chance, or you should know composition. We should know, you know, we should know more about composition, how to write for strings and stuff. Because there are only just, there's a handful of classical pianists in the whole world. And there are millions of classical pianists, and we know it. We have a classical piano recital every night with a new piano.

0: 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And tell them to send the nice ranger, not the one who is mean to me.
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you a kiss, but now you're sending me gifts. 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

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Thinking about

0: 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That's Photography Workshop, the current issue.
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0: Passport control presents no difficulties, unless of course there's something wrong with the passport you happen to have. Having checked the aeroplane, they check themselves.

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0: 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You know an Air Force ROTC scholarship offers you more than a tuition-free education and free flying lessons. 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

do we know, the extent of the world and the universe about us? Our means of receiving impressions are absurdly few, and our notions of surrounding objects infinitely narrow. We see things only as we're constructed to see them, and can gain no idea of their absolute nature. With five feeble senses, we pretend to comprehend the boundlessly complex cosmos. Yet other beings, with a wider, stronger, or different range of senses, might not only see very differently the things we see, but might see and study whole worlds of matter, energy, and life, which lie close at hand, yet can never be detected with the senses we have. I have always believed that such strange, inaccessible worlds exist at our very elbows, and now I believe I have found a way to break down the barriers. I'm not joking. Within 24 hours, that machine near the table will generate waves acting on unrecognized sense organs that exist in us as atrophied or rudimentary vestiges. Those waves will open up to us many vistas unknown to man, and several unknown to anything we consider organic life. We shall see that at which dogs howl in the dark, and that at which cats prick up their ears after midnight. We shall see these things and other things which no breathing creature has yet seen. We shall overleap time, space, and dimensions, and without bodily motion, peer to the bottom of creation.

You call them teardrops.

technical difficulties with our broadcast. We hope to have the system return to normal operation as soon as possible. We are sorry for the interruption. Nous étrons en fait en bas qui a dû être technique.

difficulties with our broadcast. We hope to have the system return to normal operation as soon as possible. We are sorry for the interruption. Nous étions en train d'un manque à l'une des

0: It's fun to help Magic Potty Baby learn to use her potty. 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

como en un sueño, como en un sueño, que sé que un momento, creo que va a llover. 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

disk travels near another source of gravity, such as a planet or moon, it doesn't use the same mode of travel that we've learned about in our science lessons. When a disk is near another source of gravity, like Earth, the gravity A wave, which propagates outward from the disk, is phase-shifted into the gravity B wave, which propagates outward from the Earth, and this creates lift. The gravity amplifiers in the disk can be focused independently, and their poles tend to not stay on continuously. When all three of these amplifiers are being used for travel, they're in the delta configuration, and when only one is being used for travel, it's in the omicron configuration. As the intensity of the gravitational field around the disk increases, the distortion of space-time around the disk also increases. And if you could see the space-time distortion, this is how it would look. As you can see, as the output of the gravitational field from the amplifiers becomes more intense, the form of space-time around the disk not only bends upward, but at maximum distortion actually folds over into almost a heart shape around the top of the disk. Now remember, this space-time distortion is taking place 360 degrees around the disk. So if you were looking at the disk from the top, the space-time distortion would be in the shape of a donut.

0: To a child who doesn't read, the world is a closed book. That's why more than 200 RIF programs help these kids get books for keeps to make them want to read. RIF Incorporated, Box 23444, Washington, D.C.
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4: Keep it that way, because this country is the only country that lets in all the refuse that they possibly can get along with the good people. If the people of the United States had better wake up before they have their whole little kit and caboodle go down the drain. Bread is $1.19 a loaf, and the people in this country are tired of paying for the other people that are coming in here and working. We feel sorry, we send money, we help them, but we don't want any more of those aliens, period.
5: You guys stand back. How many are we shooting off this?
6: Boomer 1 to Boomer 2, standing by on Q1. 2 5-inch flag shells.
7: They're okay. Ready to engage on the first two.
6: R1.
8: Bombs bursting in air. The bombs bursting in air.
9: Bomb.
8: And the rockets' red glare.
9: Vonga.
10: I beg your pardon.
9: Vonga song.
10: I beg your pardon.
11: Call that a song.
9: The well-known Vonga song.
8: The bombs, bombs, bombs bursting in air.
10: I beg your pardon.
8: And the rockets, and the rockets, and the rockets' red glare.
9: Vonga song.
12: The intense patriotism surging across our country, carried the national anthem to new and different heights.
9: Targeting. Vonga.
12: All the way to the top of the music charts.
9: Vulgar, vulgar song.
11: Call that a song.
13: I am an American.
14: You're a specimen.
13: Listen to my words.
8: Bombs, rockets, bombs, rockets.
14: You're a specimen collector.
15: Before you even start, I am an American.
14: I will escort you to the toilet to observe the passing of urine.
16: All he tried to do is obfuscate, to confuse.
13: I am an American.
11: Bursting in air.
9: The star spangled
11: song. And the red glare.
17: Sounds more like a screen door. Tail caught in a screen door.
10: I beg your pardon. Are you dissatisfied with the song?
17: Sounds more like a screen with a screen caught in a screen door.
10: Well, you know, it wasn't meant to be sung while sober.
17: Yeah? Screen door caught in a tail screen.
10: I beg your pardon.
17: Yeah?
10: No, it actually began as a drinking song.
17: Oh, yeah?
10: Doesn't just hearing it make you wish you weren't sober?
17: Oh, yeah?
10: Yes.
12: Its author, Francis Scott Key, might have been charmed by topping the top 40, but was this really what he had in mind?
9: Wake up.
8: The bombs, red glare.
12: Or better yet,
13: the sweet, delicious coldness of the first bite of peppermint ice cream on the 4th of July.
12: Or better yet,
9: drink up.
12: Was this really his song?
9: Drink up.
10: Well, you wish you weren't sober?
17: Who is?
10: Anacreon, a Greek poet who celebrated
17: screen door
10: drinking.
17: Well, I do.
9: Drink up.
13: To be free.
12: Yes, the tune of our national anthem was lifted from an old English drinking song.
17: Yeah?
9: Drink up.
10: Doesn't just hearing it make you wish you weren't sober?
17: Who is?
10: The people who wrote it certainly weren't.
9: Drink up.
10: Francis Scott Key wasn't either when he stole the tune.
17: I bet I'd have liked him.
10: Oh, you would have liked Anacreon even more.
17: Anacreon.
10: Anacreon.
17: Well, I do.
10: Even more.
17: Drink up.
10: Well, all the good things in life.
17: Oh, you mean,
10: Yes.
17: Let's sing it again.
9: Vulgar Star Spangled. Vulgar song.
17: Say, can
10: no, those
17: you?
10: Are the new words, remember?
17: Oh, so who knows the old ones?
12: The song
10: ready,
12: sung
10: gentlemen?
12: In pubs throughout England.
18: To Anacreon in hell, very sad in full glee.
13: I am an American.
19: Now we stand by the rails and receive a hair-raising impression of how this projectile sounds as it passes by.
13: To be free.
3: The rockets burst in air. The bombs, red glare.
19: Drink up. Separation of the first stage at Burnham.
13: Freedom to think.
19: Intermittent sounds of the guidance rockets.
13: Freedom to speak.
19: The separation of the second stage.
13: To pray, to read, to act, to pray, to criticize. Freedom to eat and sleep, to work and play without pain.
9: Be a holiday in your house of eternity.
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21: Every American has at least one thing to be thankful for.
20: A cheap shot, just not true.
21: But he still sold a flag and not a shirt.

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"O knight of nations past," the towers said, "one day stood high your monuments, but now your highest pyramid must lift its head to see the lights that crown our city's brow." "But man," replied the knight, "shall crown the stars with flowers of thought divine, and write his name upon a monument.

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liberation, but the search was a costly one. He ran through his father's fortune, and in the end still had no idea how to use the gift that the stranger had given him. Still, he pressed on, sustained without realizing it by the mystic powers of the key. At last, however, his poverty compelled him to seek work. He went into show business, breaking lots for money, and Mysterioso was born. And Mysterioso was born. It was while traveling through Canada in a two-bit sideshow

0: In food, on food, butter is the good cook's flavor secret. 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
1: I pay the fizz bill. I pay the fizz bill. Oh, you heard me the first time.
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is bombarded with protons in a small particle accelerator. When a proton plugs into the nucleus of an atom of 115, it increases its atomic number and becomes an atom of element 116, which, remember, decays instantly. What element 116 releases as it decays, or when it radiates, is antimatter. What is antimatter? Antimatter is the exact counterpart of matter, which has a charge and a spin that is in the opposite. Purposes. Let's say an atomic bomb would explode, for instance, in Baghdad. Well, if one of our older atomic bombs exploded in Baghdad, the area of total devastation, which is indicated by the red dot on the map, would be approximately 2 miles. This would be caused by a fission reaction in which less than 1% of nuclear material is converted to energy. Most of you are familiar with the bombs that were dropped on Japan in World War II. This is the same bomb that was dropped on Nagasaki August 9, 1945. About this same time, Dr. Edward Teller, known as the father of the hydrogen bomb, figured out that a nuclear fusion bomb was possible. Fusion would release even more energy and cause an even bigger explosion from the same amount of nuclear material. Much to Dr. Teller's dismay, the Japanese surrendered, never dropped the hydrogen bomb, and Dr. Teller stood in a bad mood. Approximately 20 miles. This would be caused by a nuclear fusion reaction, which again, less than 1% of the nuclear material actually converts to energy or explodes. The other 99% of the nuclear material on this type of bomb is dispersed, but is not involved in the actual nuclear fusion reaction.

0: face tense in the dim dawn. Then in her crisp New England accent, she said, "Are you coming back to my pad this morning? You haven't spent a night with me in a month, so come back, okay?"
1: A good pimp doesn't get paid for screwing. He gets his payoff for always having the right thing to say to a whore, right on lightning tap. I knew my four whores were flapping their ears to get my reaction to this beautiful bitch. A pimp with an overly fine bitch in his stable has to keep his game tight. Whores constantly probe for weaknesses.

0: Night of the Lepus.
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From her fellow pedestrians lining the curbs came a sigh of horror. The little old lady dipped into her chubby bag and came up with a big black butter bag. She held it in both fists, riding the recalls like a rodeo cowboy on a bucking bronco. 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Right-hand curve, a young woman in a wheelchair shrieked an obscenity at the car's occupants. Smythe DeWinter, the driver, was attacked. The little old lady's last shot had taken two members of his car crew. Bursting through the laminated glass, the steel-jacketed slug had traversed the neck of Phipps McKee and buried itself in the skull of a tarmac diamond worker.

0: Cyrus. 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What crap that was. Cyrus is right about one thing. It's all out there. All we gotta do is just figure out a way to go steal it.
1: Sounds great. 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

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Occasionally he looked at the telly. Mostly he was looking at me looking at the telly. Hrothgo didn't want me there. There in Imogen's house that I was supposed to be looking after. I looked at him now. A big Irish wolfhound. Deep, dark eyes. In one I could see Imogen telling me to take him for walks, but not to let him off the lead as he hadn't been squirrel trained. And in the other I saw me, saying yes and don't lose the keys like you did last time, you worthless little prick. God, your mother hates you. My brother was there over my shoulder for that bit. I double-locked the front door and looked at the keys. What shall we do with these? I said to Hrothgo. He looked quizzical. Probably better to leave them safe in there, isn't it? I said, and posted them back through the door. Now don't lose the dog. I made a noose with the hand end of the lead and looped it round my own neck. I had to stoop slightly, but I figured the knob of my head would stop us ever becoming separated. So we clattered to the park, Hrothgo galloping ahead, me stumbling behind like a bear running too fast down a hill. 20 yards into the park, Hrothgo glimpsed the duck pond and bolted. I landed in the shallows as Hrothgo closed his jaws on the nearest mallard. He shook his head violently so its quacks were broken like the honks of a goose in a cement mixer. A little girl was crying, "Help the ducky!" I dripped stupidly. The girl's dad grabbed the duck and slapped at the dog's nose, whimpering, "Stop it, and this is appalling." He was clearly the sort of sensitive man that Hrothgo had no respect for. They separated with a splash, and so did the duck. The man stared dumbly at the legs in his hand, and suddenly everyone was screaming RSPCA at me. The lead snapped tight around my neck as Hrothgo dodged a blow, and the world became purple and banging. Through the rumble, I could hear my own strangled peanut of a voice screeching, "No, no, please, it's the dog, and it's not mine, it's Imogen Edwards's." Hrothgo turned to me with curled lips. "Imogen's not going to be happy with you at all," he said. Before I had time to gawp, he flew past me towards the park gate. "Leg it, you fat fuck," he laughed. I followed in an anoxic blaze. People were running after us. A bus was pulling off 20 yards from the gate. I overtook the dog and launched us into the old lady's please section. He leapt onto the seat beside me. "What the fuck is this?" he said. "I only go in taxis. You can't expect me to look after your legal case in these conditions." "Legal case," I said. He eyed me directly. "Just think about all the things that you've been doing wrong. Someone's got to defend them." A tiny electric fugue of panic. I began to recall the time when I was 7 and a gerbil had started swearing at me. Amongst other things, it had told me that my dad was having an affair. I had told my mum, and soon afterwards the family had split up. "Are you the gerbil?" I said. "Now you're losing it," he replied. "Yes," said the conductor. I had no money. "Ask him if we can pay on account," said Hrothgo. "Can we pay on account?" I said. The conductor eyed me suspiciously. "Pay your fare now or get off. Tell him you'll only pay if he can prove you will definitely get to the next stop," suggested the dog. I did. The conductor looked at me as if his mother had just walked out of my nose. "Tell him I'm a lawyer," the dog said. I knew I shouldn't, but I did that too. At the next stop, we were shown the pavement. I looked at Hrothgo. "Why are you talking?" I said. "Dogs don't talk." "So why are you asking me?" he replied. "Don't try to be clever," I said. "No, I am being clever." "Well, that's ridiculous," I said, "because you're only a dog." "Well, if I am only a dog, then you should be able to answer my question easily." I know about panic attacks. I know I have to find something very mundane and ordinary to do to talk myself down. "Have some tea," said the dog. I know that, I said. The cafe was full of people smoking and eating bacon and eggs. The dog sat down next to me. He turned to me and said,
I want a full English breakfast. Stop freaking me out, I muttered. His lip curled with disdain. Get me some fucking breakfast, Pickle Pants. Then a new voice. Get that dog off my seat. The cafe lady was angry. Tell that fat cow I sit in a seat every day of my life and I'm not shifting now, said the dog. Are you going to get him off? Asked the woman more angrily. I'm very sorry, I said. He says he's my lawyer, but I'm still not sure. However, I don't want to risk throwing my lawyer onto the floor, bearing in mind the number of things I've done wrong. She glowered. I felt a situation happening, but I didn't know where it was coming from. Are you angry with me because he just called you a fat cow? I said.

Elia tu.

0: I'm all mixed up. I don't know what to do.
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0: Oh.
2: You don't have to shut the door. I won't look.
3: Wow, you're really neat, Uncle Jerry.
2: Want me to tell you about girls and what you're supposed to do with them? Beth, come here. I want to try out my new camera. Would you pose for me?
4: If someone touches you,
5: why is that? Why is that? What is this? Why is that? Etc. As soon as a child is old enough to think, this is how the child learns. This is how the etc. etc. etc. He's built that way. He's built that way. What is this?

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0: This is Carol Crabbett with your fortune. Your skin will be very briefly separated from your body, but you will not notice. You will notice a small sink where your sofa once was. Don't use this sink.
2: Latest sports news off the street, boppers. The baseball furies dropped the ball, made an error. Our friends are on second base and trying to make it all the way home. But the inside word is that the odds are against them. Stay tuned, boppers. Stay tuned.

yellow and brown, not black, red and green. Popping out of L, fortune kids go well. Popping out of L, shipping fucking hell. Popping out of L, let it sweep to hell. Yeah, I'm for you.

evidence of our eyes. These are the inescapable symbols that those strange creatures who entered in the dreamy farmland of light are the main guard of fighting arms from the planet Mars. The battle which took place tonight at Grover Mills has ended one of the most startling defeats ever suffered by an army of light. 7,000 men armed with rifles and machine guns pitted against the same fighting machine as the invaders.

constant, or burned to cinders by its heat ray. The monster now in control of a little section of New Jersey and has effectively cut the state through its center. Communication lines are down from Pennsylvania to the Atlantic Ocean. Railroad tracks are torn and service from New York to Philadelphia discontinued except routing some of the trains through Allerton and Phoenixville. Highways to the north, south, and west are flooded with frantic human traffic. Police and army reserves are unable to control the backside. My morning the fugitives will have swelled Philadelphia, Camden, and Trenton, with a estimated to twice their normal population. Martial law prevails throughout New Jersey, which is but this time we take you to Washington for a special broadcast on the national emergency. The Secretary of the Interior.

0: offered you a job, you know, selling right here in the park, would you take that?
1: Let's look.

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I'm having a nervous breakdown.

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0: turn up all over the multiverse whenever people get up off their knees and start thinking for 2 minutes together. Although the shock of the sudden altitude tends to mean the thinking is a little whacked. But it upsets priests who tend to vent their displeasure in traditional ways. When the Omnian Church found out about Kumi, they displayed him in every town within the church's empire to demonstrate the essential flaws in his argument. There were a lot of towns, so they had to cut him up quite small.
1: So as you can maybe a cycle through non-REM to bring some cycles, and list the stuff up a little bit.
2: In my dreams, I did not have the same parents as I do in real life. They were,
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0: Boston.
1: No, I fly welcome to London, or well, Islington Blue, actually. As you will notice, the font quite... Who was that?
2: Listen, man, I've come all the way from Nashville, Tennessee. Now listen.
1: No, no, no, no.
2: Wait, man.
1: No.
2: I really notice your regality and all that. I love Europe. I feel like it's practically mine.
1: No, it's not. No, no,
2: stop it.
1: No.
2: You gotta listen.
1: No, I can't listen. When you watch me, you should listen to Squire. Another one of those bloody squeaks.
2: Well, prepare yourself. It's
1: not that a country hillbilly crap now, is it?
2: No, no, no, no. It's just a little bit better.
1: Omens, omens?
2: No. Well, not yet. Oh, okay, now here it comes. Okay, now here it comes.

0: the Commodore 64. Once you get it, you'll wonder how you got along without it.
1: That was the Partridge Family's Doesn't Somebody Want to Be Wanted, followed by Edison Lighthouse's Love Grows Where My Rosemary Goes, as K. Billy's super sounds of the 70s weekend just keeps on truckin'.
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brethren of Isaac Edward Liebowitz, in their abbey in the desert of the Southwest. Quote, now come we to the year of our Lord 3781. And it came to pass in that year that much slaughter was done in the world. The city of Texarkana was laid low by great engines of battle launched by the nations of Asia. Nor were the nations of the West free of blood guilty. So that all men were fearful. For if from these first passages of arms a general war should ensue, then all would certainly perish. Therefore the justices of the world came together in the World Court of Nations, and declared for all to hear that there should be a 10-day truce, wherein men might settle their differences without recourse to arms. Nevertheless, peace was no certain outcome. And should it fail,

A woman waits for me. A woman waits for me. She contains all. Nothing is lacking. Yet all we're lacking is sex we're lacking, or if the moisture of the right man we're lacking. Sex contains all. Bodies, souls, meanings, proofs, purities, delicacies, results, promulgations, songs, commands, health, pride, the maternal mystery, the seminal milk, all hopes, benefactions, bestowals, all the passions, loves, beauties, delights of the earth, all the governments, judges, gods, followed persons of the earth, these are contained in sex as parts of itself and justifications of itself. Without shame, the man I like knows and avows the deliciousness of his sex. Without shame, the woman I like knows and avows hers. Now I will dismiss myself from impassive women. I will go stay with her who waits for me, and with those women that are warm-blooded and sufficient for me. I see that they understand me and do not deny me. I see that they are worthy of me. I will be the robust husband of those women. They are not one jot less than I am. They are tanned in the face by shining suns and blowing winds. Their flesh has the old divine suppleness and strength. They know how to swim, row, ride, wrestle, shoot, run, strike, retreat, advance, resist, defend themselves. They are ultimate in their own right. They are calm, clear, well possessed of themselves.

I draw you close to me, you women. 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I would do you good. I am for you and you are for me, not only for our own sake, but for others' sakes. Enveloped in you sleep greater heroes and bards. They refuse to awake at the touch of any man but me. It is I, you women, I make my way. I am stern, acrid, large, indissuadable, but I love you. I do not hurt you any more than is necessary for you. I pour the stuff to start sons and daughters fit for these states. I press with slow, rude muscle. I brace myself effectually. I listen to no entreaties. I dare not withdraw till I deposit what has so long accumulated within me. Through you, I drain the pent-up rivers of myself. In you, I wrap a thousand onward years. On you, I graft the grafts of the best beloved of me and America. The drops I distill upon you shall grow fierce and athletic girls, new artists, musicians, and singers. The babes I beget upon you are to beget babes in their turn. I shall demand perfect men and women out of my love spendings. I shall expect them to interpenetrate with others as I and you interpenetrate now. I shall count on the fruits of the gushing showers of them as I count on the fruits of the gushing showers I give now. I shall look for loving crops from the birth, life, death, immortality I plant so lovingly now.

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1: Well, I just hoping that one of these years, it might.
0: Choose?

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monitoring programs in the population. The second level of positive ecology is controlling, basically advertising. But we call it advertising through programming or advertising through the show or the information. From the perspective of the first level, they merge. But from the second level of positive ecology, which largely consists of

0: I'm a scientist of sound, mathematically putting it down, and aren't we all standing on the verge of getting it on? You're in Vancouver by the sea to review the Wankers' latest album for the first time on live, that is, very live radio. A review of an album while it's actually spinning on your very own turntable.
1: My name is Louis, and I'm here to tell you about a new dance called the Touchy. It is a wonderful idea for people to get together and touch. You can dance now touching hand to hand, foot to foot, shoulder to shoulder, nose to nose, ear to ear, or foot to nose, or what have you. I made this recording all by myself. I play every instrument that you will hear, including harps, bells, scratchers, Moog synthesizers, and what have you. The first thing I have to tell you is this. To be a touchy must have a wild trumpet introduction.

0: sarcastic words right out of my mouth.
1: Resting and thinking and humming to myself.
2: Here, give us a paw.
1: Ooh. Ow! You're hurting.
2: The fact is, you're stuck.
3: It all comes of not having front doors big enough.
2: It all comes of eating too much. I thought at the time, only I didn't like to say anything, that one of us was eating too much and I knew it wasn't me. Well,

0: I thought fire ants would liven up a client presentation.
1: I told my son that the ice cream van only plays music when he's run out of ice creams.
2: I thought loft insulation would make a good anniversary gift.
3: I suggested we go to IKEA on the weekend.
4: I told a job interviewer my strengths were burping the alphabet.
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0: In the 17th annual poll of Noted Daily, CBS Radio won 12 first places. The top poll award, Champion of Champions, went to The Jack Benny Show. Best comedian was Eve Arden on Our Miss Brooks. Best comedian, Jack Benny. Best master of ceremonies, Bing Crosby. Bing also won the nod as best popular male vocalist. Doris Day was rated best feminine pop vocalist. And so it went in all 12 first places. Now for the second act of Gunsmoke.
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0: refuse in Washington, I'm to be resettled in another country. Texas Governor Rick Perry destroyed and damaged dozens of people. Perry says Texas is a secret domestic spying box.
1: We're as high
0: Wall Street 47107726. Officials say this is PR news.
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0: don't know, sir.
1: I don't fucking know either. 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
0: Yes, sir.
1: Well, fuck if I know what we did.
0: Yes, sir.

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0: cat spotted cat. 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Shit, them whores you pinning ain't but half the stable. If they got nigga pimps in outer space, he's the best of them too. He's gonna take them whores into the roost and pop some. He's loving 20 G's in his reins. Ain't no heist man crazy enough to stick him up though. He croaks niggas for his recreation. I couldn't believe what I saw. This was only 1938. Those Duesenbergs cost a fortune. He must have been the only black pimp in the country who owned one. My peepers jacked off just watching him and those high-powered whores. It was as exciting as maybe Christ making his encore. The dwarf had shined my stomps. I gave him a buck. I sat there and watched Sweet Jones and those whores get out of the Duesenberg and walk toward the roost. The black spotted cat slinked beside him. I thought.
1: So what do you think, Doctor? Was I rhyming?
2: Professional ethics. I'm not just a doctor. I'm a man.
1: Doctor, I didn't mean to.
2: I have desires. I have needs.
1: I know you have needs. And I know that you have desires.
2: No, it gets bigger and bigger inside of me until it's... I feel like it explodes and I spit myself all over the wall.
1: I think I have a way to cure you. I like it when you get bigger and bigger, but I don't want you to explode all over the wall.
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Plaza, sneaking into the Topanga Plaza before it was finished being built. Once it was being built, having the place so well cased out that I could steal records very easily without anybody noticing. It was an extremely wonderful setup. Whenever a new album came out, I always knew I could grab it. I attended the opening of the Ventura Freeway. I was in the Patriot Military Academy when I was 6 to 7 years old, and our particular class was chosen to help open the Ventura Freeway from Winnetka Boulevard that stretched on and on.

computers being human. That's where it is about the computers being human. That's where it is about the computers being human. That's where it is about the computers being human. That's where it is about the computers being human. That's

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0: did you know? 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
1: Yes, I knew. I knew there'd be a fire. And I knew it would happen this afternoon at 2 o'clock. But what I didn't know that I would cause it. I shouldn't have come here.

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It's not for interlopers, for people who are just passing by.

Tonight, when I came home from work, heard tonight, when I came home from work, there he, unforeseen, sat in my kitchen, buttering himself for bread, and the cat was on his knee and smiled at me. Tonight, when I came home from work, tonight, when I came home from work, there he, unforeseen, passed the guitar and said, I battered my car right now, won't you please give me your tune? We have

Trees full of new leaves, offering green tears to the air, to be picked and split, the tell of green and what's fair and unfair. And between the twigs, cassette tape drapes, silent songs let melody loose and listen.

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0: Across the nation, communities and the parents of Boy Scouts are observing Boy Scout Week, agreeing with the boys themselves that adventure, that's scouting.
1: Now, children, come on over here. I'm going to tell you a bedtime story. Are you sitting comfortably? Then I'll begin.
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Spaceships rushing by. Bombs, bombs, big enough to bury continents. Men and women, ordinary men and women like you and me, able to press a button and bingo, everything's finished. And that boy, he wants to know if everything's going to turn out all right in the end. I hope so. I certainly hope so. We'll just have to see what's going to happen in this space race. This run to the sun or soon to the moon or whatever. Anyhow, cosmonauts and astronauts in their machines are up there now. Yes. You know, it's one thing to want to get into space. It's another thing to know what you want to get out of it. What you want to get out of it. What you want to get out of it. What you want to get out of it. What you want to get out of it. What you want to get out of it. What you want to get out of it. What you want to get out of it. What you want to get out of it. What you want to get out of it. What you want to get out of it.

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0: 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They're gonna leave us alone. 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You could have a little taste of that good life too. Now I know you want it. Hell, everybody does.
1: You do it to your own kind.
0: What's the threat? We all sell out every day. 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

generally, to start, it's the one-to-one combat. 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They're held apart when the beds are being made. And then the baby man makes his noise. That's the signal that we're going to start, and we let them go. And they hit and scratch and kick and do whatever they want to do to maim or stop or floor the other kid. In a good fight, it's very, very clear who's won. There's a kid on the floor in a pool of blood or vomit, and there's a kid running around, and it's the kid who's running around who's the winner. Victoria, that's our girl. She's just right in there biting, and she does this lip bite thing. She bites the other baby's lips. She has these great false teeth. We had them made for her so she'd look good in her photos. They have protection. A kitchen sifter with the handle bent round the back of the head to hold it on. That's good because when they're fighting with knives, you know, we stick modeling knives to their hands and feet.

0: baby real bad. The mother of the baby that's getting the beating will try to rescue the baby and attack the other baby that's beating up on her baby. I think that's pathetic. I mean, if you want to fight a baby, then you can if you pay. An adult will pay quite a lot of money to fight a baby, and some of those adults really, they don't know when to stop.
1: Big Wednesday.
0: He does that. He does it. You know, he pays his $5 to kick the shit out of
1: your stomach.
0: Baby. I mean, for me, I just don't see how any adult who does that can be quite right. When I watch it, I think, God, you must somehow be pretty spiritually weak or something. I like the screaming bits. We do this thing on the little kids, like 8 weeks old. This guy with the really horrible voice holds the baby's face about 6 inches away from his mouth, and he just screams and screams and screams like a camel, real loud. And then we bet how long the kid will cry for. I don't think it has any effect on the kids, do you?
1: Well,
0: I mean, I would retire Victoria if she killed somebody, if she killed the baby, or if she made a habit of it, or

I had spent the night outside the door of the London dungeon, in case I woke up and forgot I was supposed to be in there in the morning. It was my first job in 10 months. It was too cold to sleep, so I passed the hours clinging to a bollard. I thought it might be warm because of its internal bulb. An early morning rollerblader had just piled into my back because all the bollard's light was going up my coat. I crawled to where she lay twitching and stuck my hands up her shirt. "What are you doing?" she gasped. Something in her tone told me that warming up my hands was not a good enough reason. "Looking for biscuits," I said. I did warm up slightly as she kicked me around the dawn. Some hours later, two actors arrived. They were friends of Susie, who had wangled me this job. I couldn't remember if I'd met them before, but they jammed a cigarette in my mouth. As they led me to the dungeon, they both introduced themselves as Paul, and then started arguing about whether it was better to be workshopping with Polyakov

artist would be the victim, piped Paul. 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Show him what to do. Paul and Paul took me to a dirty small room. They told me to strip and gave me a damp, blood-stained loincloth as they changed into leathery outfits and limbered up by cracking their knuckles and swinging their arms around. By the way, said Paul, you're a Jesuit. Am I? I asked. Yes. I'm pretty sure I'm not a Jesuit, but Paul continued. You're called Anthony. You were tortured to death in 1563 for being a Jesuit and beating the Queen's champion at real tennis. Is this a game? I said. In a dark, stone-walled room, they told me to lie on a large wooden table. They bound my hands and feet with ropes that ran onto capstans at either end. I felt reasonably comfortable and considered a doze. Then a large group of people trooped in and the Pauls suddenly turned nasty. They snarled and cursed and started cranking the ropes and shouting at me for being a Catholic and plotting treason against the crown. I had no idea I'd done any of these things. Confess, you Romish pumpkin! They seemed very angry. It was cold, I stammered, but up her shirt it was warm. Some of the visitors laughed. Paul shouted, See how the Corybant doth most gibberishly protest, and applied a pair of Elizabethan pliers to my groin. Name your co-conspirators, deboshed papal wart. At the end of the first session, there was a ripple of applause, and the Pauls went for a smoke. Why did you shout at me? I said. Trying to upstage people is not clever, said one. Luckily, it wasn't at all amusing, and I contained you, said the other. Can I get off now? I wondered. But they were too busy shaking their heads and tutting the word Birkhoff. When they came back, a larger crowd had gathered. The screaming and cranking started again, and I began to feel faint. They threatened to cut open my belly, unwind my entrails, and stuff them in my face unless I purged my filthy soul. As I thrashed and blubbed, I noticed a little girl in the audience gaping in innocent fascination. A dam broke quietly in my belly. Suddenly, words were flying from my mouth. Stop the pain, I'll tell you everything, I shouted, remembering the time I had taken a Polaroid of my cock and put it in the math teacher's briefcase, causing him to be fired and then severely mauled while on remand in Brixton Prison. I confessed again that I had wandered into a children's park under the influence of Prozac and had beaten up an ostrich while several toddlers looked on and cried. Please forgive me, for I know not what I do, I heard myself splutter, before finally describing how I had once broken into a farm and tarred and feathered a pig. The Pauls stopped. The audience stared. I begged the little girl to kill me. She left with her mother shortly afterwards. The other people went away. The manager wasn't pleased. He sent me off with a note for Susie pinned to my jacket. Don't ever send rubbish like this again, it said. As I left the building and looked at the river, the Pauls told me I was the worst disaster since Stephen Fry.

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3: 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But I think I killed them all.
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place in the Hamptons, for Christ's sake. I could stay living in this city if they just installed Blaupunks in the cabs. Maybe the OTM 3 or Orc 2.

more mafia shit, gridlock, the homeless, various maniacs, faggots dropping like flies in the street, surrogate mothers, the cancellation of soap opera, kids who broke into a zoo and tortured to burn various animals alive, more Nazis, and the joke is, the punchline is, it's all in the city, nowhere else, just here. It's like, whoa, wait, more Nazis, gridlock, baby sellers, black market babies, AIDS babies, baby junkies, building collapses on baby maniac, baby gridlock, bridge collapses. His voice stops, he takes in a breath, and quietly says, his eyes fixed on a figure at the corner of the street.

0: have a tape that's probably at least 2, if not 3 years old, and I think good tape should be reused.
1: Are you trying to say that there was plagiarism?
0: I think good tape should be reused.
1: Hoot, hoot. I love and respect tape. Hoot, hoot. 319 is the number. Hello, you're on tape.
2: Okay, don't make a joke. I'm telling you true facts.
1: Hoot, hoot.
2: You turn around and you think this is a joke.
1: Yes, this is tape. Hoot, hoot.
0: I think good tape should be reused.
2: Are you laughing about it? I'm giving you a fact.
1: Hoot, hoot.
2: I'm not making this up.
1: No, I didn't
2: say
1: it's a joke.
2: The way you are, hoot, hoot, hoot, hoot, hoot, hoot.
0: I think hoot, hoot should be on tape.
1: Hoot, hoot. You're on tape. Wait, I guess I've lost. Hello, you're on tape.
3: You played a tape?
1: Hoot, hoot. Yes, this is tape.
3: Is there any possibility of getting that tape?
1: Hoot, hoot.
4: I suppose you can manipulate people here.
1: On tape.
0: I think
1: hoot, hoot
0: should be reused.
4: Manipulate the
1: tape.
2: I'm making this up.
4: Whip up the
1: tape.
2: I'm not giving you a crack.
0: I have a good tape.
2: Well, what?
3: You played a
0: good tape. Good
3: tape.
2: What, Smith?
1: Yes, this is
0: good
1: tape.
2: When? Well, what?
3: Getting that
0: good tape. Good
1: tape.
2: Well, what?
1: I thought you were going to talk about hoot, hoot.
2: When? Well, what? Well, you are owl.
1: An owl on tape.
2: That's right.
1: Hoot,
2: let me just say it.
4: Manipulate
1: tape.
3: They promote the subliminal propaganda and the multimedia, mass media, brainwash news.
1: Tape.
5: This is an old tape.
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7: Hi, Bobby. 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

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And like a scream, she says that she wants it tough. Ah, so now I got nobody, and that's enough. So I'm sitting in a border palace, sucking on Dos Equis beer. Yeah, sucking with Greasy Alice.

0: they are to some commended as being strongly vaginal, which bothers some men. The word itself makes some men uncomfortable. Vagina.
1: Oh, yeah?
0: Yet they don't like hearing it and find it difficult to say, whereas without batting an eye, a man will refer to his dick or his rod.

Virginia teacher.

The Hitchhiker's Guide to the Galaxy is a truly remarkable book. The introduction starts like this. Space, it says, is big, really big. You just won't believe how vastly, hugely, mind-bogglingly big it is. I mean, you may think it's a long way down the street to the chemist, but that's just peanuts to space. Listen, and so on. After a while, the star settles down a bit, and it starts telling you things you actually need to know, like the fact that the fabulously beautiful planet Bessemer is now so worried about the cumulative erosion caused by 10 million visiting tourists a year that any net imbalance between the amount you eat and the amount you excrete whilst on the planet is surgically removed from your body weight when you leave. So every time you go to the lavatory there, it's vitally important to get a receipt.

0: Dumpin' Monkeys from Pressman.
1: The dark, war ravaged land, filled with an overabundance of crappy musical options.
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0: Good news for people that have credit problems. 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Now, seriously, if you can't get credit in my store, you can't get credit anywhere. My name is Mark, and you can count on it. You gotta help me out with something.
1: No one to.
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is what to do if you want to get a lift from a Vogon. Forget it. They're one of the most unpleasant races in the galaxy. Not actually evil, but bad-tempered, bureaucratic, vicious, and callous. They wouldn't even lift a finger to save their own grandmothers from the ravenous bug-letter beast of Trall. Without orders signed in triplicate, sent in, sent back, queried, lost, found, subjected to public inquiry, lost again, and finally buried in soft peat for 3 months and recycled as firelighters. The best way to get a drink out of a Vogon is stick your finger down his throat. And the best way to irritate him is to feed his grandmother to the ravenous bug-bladder beast of

Martin was a company man. He kept his hair trimmed short and his sideburns shaved. He's a Brill Cream man. He liked Swiss and ham. He drank beer out the can on Saturdays. He was a company man. Vernon was a company man. His hat glopped onto his head like a bottle cap. His face red like a topographical map. And he could chat like a bird when there was nothing to say. He was a company man. He's a company man.

Рафинад Рока.

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0: pretty sure.
1: I'm not a wise policy, a wise policy. But if you did, I can assure you, if you did, that the sight of royalty would cause you to dismiss all thoughts of bloodshed, and you would stand

0: here they come again. And I'm frightened because a child can become trapped in me and suffocate in 10 minutes. Children have such imaginations. To them, an abandoned refrigerator can be a jail in the Old West. If I must be stored, make me safe by one of the methods described in this free booklet. Make me safe so children can play safe.
1: I'd say that was a pretty successful broadcast.
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1: 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He loved hamburgers and chocolate ice cream.
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0: Do you think I'm a slut?
1: Wow, this is better than a movie.
2: My nude love goddess with an hourglass figure approaches and lifts me by an elbow out into a long corridor past several bathrooms which are all being used as personal bidets. With a sensual shove, she pushes me

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1: No. Yes. 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
0: Oh, yeah? You.
1: The more you know who you are,

0: 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I tried being a writer, but I hate what I write.
1: I tried taking pictures.
0: You're so mediocre.
1: Every girl goes through a photography phase. You know, like horses.
2: You'll figure that out. I'm not worried about it.

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1: I don't think I'll ever be able to understand a mind like that.
0: When you try, that's your job.

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Now, listen to that same heart subjected to a night of total terror. Welcome to the night of the living dead. 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The original uncut Night of the Living Dead, banned in 36 countries, in a special late show.

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come, let us build ourselves a city and a tower with its top in the heavens, and let us make a name for ourselves, lest we be scattered abroad on the face of the whole earth. Come, let us build ourselves a city and a tower with its top in the heavens, and let us make a name for ourselves, lest we be scattered abroad on the face of the whole earth. Come, let us build ourselves a city and a tower with its top in the heavens, and let us make a name for ourselves, lest we be scattered abroad on the face of the whole earth. Come, let us build ourselves a city and a tower with its top in the heavens, and let us make a name for ourselves, lest we be scattered abroad on the face of the whole earth. Come, let us build ourselves a city and a tower with its top in the heavens, make a name for ourselves, lest we be scattered abroad on the face of the whole earth. Build ourselves a city and a tower with its top in making us, lest we be scattered abroad on the face of the whole earth. Come, let us build ourselves a city and a tower with its top in the heavens, and let us make a name for ourselves, lest we be scattered abroad on the face of the whole earth. Come, let us build ourselves a city. Come, let us build ourselves a city.

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2: 5, 7, 9, 1, 16, maybe 17, maybe 18, 3, 6, 0, 4, 8, 5, 16, maybe 17, maybe 18, 1, 2, 3, 6, 0, 4.
3: Right person, place, and time.
2: 8, 5.
4: Just one more moment.
2: 7, 16, 9, maybe 17, maybe 18, 1, 2, 3, 6, 0, 4, 8, 5.
4: That's all that's left.
3: 1, 16, maybe 17, maybe 18, 3, 6, 0, 4, 8. Right person, place, and time.
4: 9. Your eyes.

0: through the centuries, the notion that life is wrapped in a dream has been a pervasive theme of philosophers and poets. So doesn't it make sense that death too would be wrapped in a dream? That after death, your conscious life would continue?
1: I mean, you know, if you can wake up, you should. Because, you know, someday, you know, you won't be able to. So just, but it's easy. 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
2: I have to have something to keep me company while you're away. 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

0: Boy Hanger Park know all about it?
1: No, we all just tried it together for a little thing. They didn't like it, I did.
2: What do you mean it's a literary high?
1: It's a Kafka high. You feel like a bug.

0: 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With Dan Rather reporting from CBS News headquarters in New York.
1: Good evening. Danger. War. Killer. Fraud. CIA. Mayhem. Crisis. Horrible. Inflation. Military threat. The flaming debris. Fatal heart attack. Stress injuries. Prison disaster. Economic collapse. Dangerous radiation. A tide of violence and human misery. A liar and an unremorseful killer. Communist international smuggling pipeline. Starving victims and how they die. Chemical weapons, carpet bomb deaths. Tough FBI kill and injure children. Police conspiracy, negative attacks. Discipline, sex and drinking binges. Dying of a heart attack, dying of breast cancer. Dying of a Japanese nuclear bomb. Mountains of credit card debt. The mountain of cocaine, tons of cocaine. Atomic bomb radiation experiments. Unwitting test subjects, dangerous radiation, marijuana abuse, hooked on drugs. Time for us to bug out. Rocked, rocked, rocked by rape. Rocked, rocked, rocked by rape. Rocked, rocked, rocked by rape. Sex, drugs, and rocked by rape. Nazi war criminals, cancer, garbage, murder, caution, terrorist, castigation, police conspiracy, dramatic urban torture, drunk driving, hostage siege, government shutdown, collapses, desperation, despair, deep into debt, criminal persecuted, semi-automatic handgun, explosive gunman killed a tourist, funeral victims, racist massive lawsuit, hostage, ethnic war, cancer death rate fleeing for their lives. CIA narcotics operations. Hungry, homeless, frustrated terrorists. Spoiled, unsanitary, hard-hitting losers. Brutal, bizarre, critical bombing. The gangs rule. Criminal anti-government love triangle. Deeper and deeper into damage, even death. Anti-drug DEA. Worldwide ban. Time for us to bug out. Rocked. Rocked. Rocked by rape. Rocked. Rocked. Rocked by rape. Rocked. Rocked. Rocked by rape. Sex, drugs, and rocked by rape. Disgruntled conspirator attack. Killed. U.S. warplane went down in flames. Crash. Gunned down. Shooting death. Blood drops. Murderer. Desperate. Tragedy. Isn't he dead? Death penalty. Ransom note. Forbidding. Notorious. Overwhelming. Communist. Urban. Punishment. Low ethics, extortion and murder. A plane crash set an entire neighborhood on fire. International smuggling pipeline. Make it faster, better, cheaper. Health risk, criminal murdering a man. Tough diplomatic hell on earth. Magnetic radiation, fraudulent assassins, mysterious murder, chemical terrorism, military targets, fatal crash, danger, the freak accident, no known survivors, wild and woolly semi-automatic truck bomb, emergency anti-fatal shooting rampage, notorious negative police brutality, fear, the hidden Nazis next door, Marxist rebels, serious murderer, accidents, problems, punitive damages, like that negative, heart-wrenching controversy. Time for us to bug out. Rocked. Rocked. Rocked by rape. Rocked. Rocked. Rocked by rape. Rocked. Rocked. Rocked by rape. Sex, drugs, and rocked by rape. Bug out, bug out, bug out, bug, bug.
2: 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Good night, and have a great weekend.

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1: Uh-huh.
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1: Uh-huh.
0: Oh, Mother. I love eating Skittles every time you eat Skittles.
1: I love you eating Skittles every time I eat Skittles.
0: I miss Dad.
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So everyone must play, is the rule in the United States, and it's the rule in almost all Republican governments. I mean Republican in the sense of democratic. Because they're very uneasy. Because everybody is responsible. You mean you may try not to be and avoid it. Say, oh, let the senators take care of it or the president. But theoretically, everyone's responsible. Now, that's terrifying. See, it's all right when you know what's right. There is an aristocracy, there is the clergy, and they know what should be done. They are used to ruling, see. But now it's in your hands. You say, well, what are we going to do? Well, I think this way, you think that way, he thinks the other way. And so we're all unsettled. And therefore, we become more and more conformists. Individualism, rugged individualism, always leads to conformism. Because people get scared. And so they herd together, and it compounded with industrial society, mass production, etc. They all wear the same clothes.

0: expect it to be small?
1: Smaller.
2: Welcome to Portland, year 2000. This entire metropolitan area enjoys a rather desirable quality of life. Though well known for its abundance of clean air and clear blue waters, most impressive are the people who live here. For in the fall of 1990, they approved a measure to expand their very successful light rail system, thereby maintaining air quality and a unique quality of life.
3: Please take off all those bracelets while you beat off in there. The noise is awful.
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star. A boy grew among the wood chips and tools, learning his father's trade to build out of wood.

Are we carbon and water based because these materials were abundant on the early Earth at the time of the origin of life? Might life elsewhere be based on different stuff? I'm a collection of organic molecules called Carl Sagan. You're a collection of almost identical molecules with a different collective label. But is that all? Is there nothing in here but molecules? Some people find that idea somehow demeaning to human dignity. But for myself, I find it elevating and exhilarating to discover that we live in a universe which permits the evolution of molecular machines as intricate and subtle as we. The essence of life is not so much the atoms and small molecules.

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0: Abandon all hope. Ye who enter here is scrawled in blood red lettering on the side of the chemical bank near the corner of 11th and 1st, and is in print large enough to be seen from the backseat of the cab as it lurches forward in the traffic leaving Wall Street. And just as Timothy Price notices the words, a bus pulls up, the advertisement for Les Miserables on its side blocking his view. But Price, who is with Pearson Pierce at 26, doesn't seem to care because he tells the driver he will give him $5 to turn up the radio. Be My Baby on WYNN, and the driver, black, not American, does so. I'm resourceful, Price is saying. I'm creative, I'm young, unscrupulous, highly motivated, highly skilled. In essence, what I'm saying is that society cannot afford to lose me. I'm an asset. Price calms down, continues to stare at the cab's dirty window, probably at the word fear sprayed in red graffiti on the side of a McDonald's on 4th and 7th. I mean, the fact remains that no one gives a shit about their work. Everybody hates their job. I hate my job. You've told me you hate yours. What do? Go back to Los Angeles? Not an alternative. I didn't transfer from UCLA to Stanford to put up with this. I mean, am I alone in thinking we're not making enough money? Like in a movie, another bus appears. Another poster for Les Miserables replaces the word. But not the same bus, because someone has written the word dyke over Eponine's face. Tim blurts out, I have a co-op here. I have a place in the Hamptons, for Christ's sake.
1: Parents, guy, it's the parents.
0: I'm buying it from them. Will you fucking turn this up?
1: He snaps, but distractedly at the driver, the crystal still blaring from the radio.
0: You don't grow up no higher,
1: maybe the driver says.
0: Timothy ignores him and irritably continues. I could stay living in the city if they just install Blaupunks in the cabs, maybe the ODM 3 or Orc 2 dynamic tuning systems.
1: His voice softens here.
0: Either one, hip, my friend. Very hip.
1: He takes off the expensive-looking Walkman from around his neck, still complaining.
0: I hate to complain, I really do, about the trash, the garbage, the disease, about how filthy the city really is, and you and I know that it is a sty.
1: He continues talking as he opens his new Toomey calfskin attaché case he bought at D.F. Sanders. He places the Walkman in the case alongside a Panasonic wallet-sized cordless portable folding Isophone. He used to own the Neck 9000 port-a-porte and pulls out today's newspaper.

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0: Third example, grain beetle in barley. 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
1: What is a beetle?

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0: too hard, you ate too much, the cheesecake made you greedy. 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Alka-Seltzer, plop, plop, fizz, fizz. 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Ah, those Speedy Alka-Seltzer bubbles burst into action to relieve your upset stomach and aching head fast. It was only as directed. Oh, what a relief it is. 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
1: Sir, from ill buddy, inspectors only have jurisdiction at the federal level, not state.
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days of vengeance. To the days of vengeance.

father, I felt, would have liked more of a ceremony. But she was to follow him in the same way, because that was his wish. My mother was the man, as they would say, come with me. And truly, as the ceremony would say, I got it here for good or bad, for better or for worse.

self-righteous misanthropy and nihilistic moods of despair. He had complaints about life, but never any solutions. He longed to be an artist, but balked at the necessary sacrifices. In his most private moments, he spoke of his fear of death, which he elevated to tragic heights, when in fact it was mere narcissism.

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Any old soul's worth saving, at least to a priest. But not every soul is worth buying. So you can take the offer as a compliment.

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was poking fun at offices for making bank deposits and baking rock wrappers in a cake like a mountain brown. 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Tinted windows rolling down. Gun barrel riding fast for the flashing lightning now. Altitude like out. I'm zoning on some paper. This good eats on paper. But now I can't taste well. Officer, it's fine. I'm driving perfectly well. Those swerves are for style. And I'm allergic to juice.

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Practical Aesthetics, which is the Atlantic Theater Company in New York, this company I'm associated with, and Dave Mamet made it up. And it's basically Stanislavski, but it's just a little more evolved. And the tenet of that, which I find fascinating, is that there's a difference between what the actor is doing and what the character is doing. To the audience, they look the same. You can't tell the difference if you do it correctly. But, you know, if you're standing on the ramparts talking to your troops, and you say, what I'm doing here is protecting the kingdom, you're going to be making shit up. But when you're talking to a bunch of men and you're getting them to swear allegiance, that you can do. Because I'll know when they've done it. I can look in their eyes. I can tell you whether I've succeeded or not in real time, right now. And I think the best acting, you set yourself a goal that you can accomplish in real time, right now.